0: Thank you. Thank you very much.
1: The road was our school. It gave us a sense of survival. It taught us all we know. There's not much left that we can really take from the road. And we've had our share of... Or maybe it's just superstitious.
2: Superstitious in what way?
1: No, you can press your luck. The road has taken a lot of the great ones. Hank Williams, Buddy Holly, Otis Redding, Janis, Jimi Hendrix, Elvis. It's a goddamn impossible way of life.
2: It is, isn't it?
1: No question about it.

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Georgia, he was looking for a soul to steal. He was in a bind because he was way behind. He was willing to make a deal. When he came across this young man, sawing on the fiddle and playing it hot, and the devil jumped up on a hickory stump and said, boy, let me tell you what.

fear, I found my way. For love came just in time. You found me just in time and changed my lonely nights to a lucky day. Just in time, you found me just in time. Before